Kick Season 101 WIXX. And yeah, it's been getting popular fast lately. A lot of requests for Shaboozy Cowgirl. It's WIXX music.

0: 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We'll be back Friday morning.
1: 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What's something that you let your kids do that they probably shouldn't be doing? Tell us at 720.
2: Freak out Friday. What you freaking out about going into the weekend? Positive or negative things? We'll talk about that at 740.
0: Plus, if you think you know your cartoon characters well, tune in at 840. We'll have a fun little game Friday morning on WIXX.
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1: 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It's Pitbull and Dolly Parton. 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

0: coming back to you.
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2: Parents, confession time. 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
1: Freak out Friday. 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

been that since birth. Everyone's seeing this money I'm blowing, but nobody's seeing the work. Looked at them like you, for me to don't work. I like digging in a, I like till it hurt. And if

Yellow Card with Bedroom Posters on WIXX, and it's officially after midnight, which means it's Friday. Happy Friday. Woo! 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Here's Audrey Hover, WIXX.

101 WYXX, this is Roxy. I'm still here, still smiling, and yes, I'm still bringing you the good stuff. Here's the newest from Olivia Rodrigo on WYXX.

0: Nurse Jane and Lily and the girls that fight for equal pay, equal rights. Now, some of us are pit bulls, too. We appreciate the things you do. Thanks again for shining a light on the women that work from 9 to 5.
1: It's my pleasure. Dale.
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ordinary. How are you laying me down to a dead and buried on the edge of your knife, staying?

0: 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It's Corey in for 10 o'clock trivia this morning. Men are three times more likely than women to do this. Men are three times more likely than women to do this. 920-406-1011 is the phone number. Hi, WIXX. Who's this?
1: Alyssa.
0: Hi, Alyssa. What's your answer?
1: Burp out loud.
0: Do you have a man in your life that likes to do that way more than you do?
1: I have a brother-in-law that does. Mine knows better.
0: He's learned, huh? You've trained him in.
1: Exactly.
0: That's a good guess. Keep trying.
2: Hey, it's Scott. How are you?
0: Good, Scott. What do you think the answer is today?
2: Getting into legal trouble.
0: You sound like you know that all too well.
2: We're not going to...

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1: Yeah. You know what? 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No diggity, no doubt. 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Yo, Street, drop the verse.

This is Taylor Swift on WIXX. 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Just wanted to let you know again about this crash or not sure what it is because I'm not able to see through the cameras, but in Fremont, Highway 10 West from Highway 45 to pretty much Waupaca, traffic is backed up, delayed, or I had reports of traffic not moving. So make sure if you're traveling in that area, you make sure maybe find another route. I'm also seeing in Waupaca County, US 45 is closed in both directions still, 0.9 miles beyond the road to County D due to a crash as well, and they're saying to use an alternate route. Always text traffic to 31011 to have those traffic alerts sent straight to your phone. Now, Glass Animals, WIXX.